first bed. Yeah, they watch my every move like a P.I. Hollin' about they big, but they tiny X.T.I. All in Mexico, they callin' me Mija. My life really a movie, I ain't talking CGI. I don't need him to get rich, but he wanna make me rich. If he ever waste my time, he gotta spend a little bit. Hey, a dummy flashing money make me cringe a little bit. I don't care how much.

0: Yeah, Floss, I hear you, my boy. Turn them up how you supposed to for this beautiful Memorial Day, man. We having a ball up here. I'm not even going to lie to you. The popcorn is flowing. It's a movie. I promise you, man. We live on Z107.9 Cleveland's number one for hip-hop and R&B, home of the morning hustle. What's the deal? It's your boy Crisis in the building, turning you up with a Crisis show as always. And Floss coming back to pull up and give you another mix, so I don't need you to miss out on it. So if you about to step away from your radio, go ahead and download our app so you can listen to us while you on the go, okay? We just trying to help you get the soundtrack to your evening, okay? That's all we just trying to do, okay? Nothing too crazy. But like I said, my boy Floss will be back to you in a couple of minutes to get you right, and I know you're not going to want to miss out on this, so make sure you stay right where you got it. I'll be right back, I promise.
1: 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When your cousins that think they're doing better than you come home to visit. Yep, the official kickoff to summer is here, and Z-

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0: remix. 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Yeah. Came up out of nowhere, ain't see it. All that other shit dropping, you can keep it. You know, baby, make the bad bitch. Pop that, throw that up. Turn around like it's the freak, nigga.
1: Okay.
0: Push me to the wall, get the pulling down my drawers. Hands up in the M, playing defense.
1: Yeah.
0: A couple years straight, nigga. Thought that was it. Ain't no fool. Wait, no, I brought back a hit. I had took her with me. We both spent a little time. She got hers, I got mine, then I brought back his beer. If you nigga blame me, I brought back a chain and some money, a purse. I just brought back some dude. Cut a hoe off, I was feeling it.
1: Yep.
0: Take him back over.

0: So I did not know it was a line dance after this. Okay.
1: All right. So shout out to Sexy Red for that. Definitely going to be doing, I can't wait for that to play in the club. Jesus Christ. All right. DJ Steph Floss holding down again for you for that Memorial Day mix. And guess what? You live with Z1079, Cleveland's number one for hip-hop and R&B, home of the morning hustle. It's your boy Crisis. I'm outside turning you up, getting you right with the vibes. And guess what? I'll be back. See you in 5 minutes. I got some about to play a little bit of Kalani. I got some Glorilla. And I also got some SZA and Ty Dolla $ign on the top of the next hour. DJ Steph Floss pulling up to get you right with another mix. So stay right here. It's Z.
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0: soon, brother. You still got another mix to turn them up, huh? We live on Z107.9, Cleveland's number one for hip-hop and R&B, home of the morning hustle. What's the deal? 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I promise you, this is last mix, and he gonna make it count. So make sure you pull back up on us, okay? Give me five. I'll be right back. Izzy.
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3: 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You know what I'm saying? And just like that, I'm back. You know what I'm saying? This is still the greatest show on earth. It's still a holiday. Happy Memorial Day, Cleveland. I'm still waiting on my plate. Y'all know what it is. But I still got your request. At DJ Steph Floss at C107.9. I'm going to look out

Way out of dip out of six, run out of six, just like it did. Why was TPS at my crib until you boy slid? It is what it is. Check signing is my kink, pushing out ink, I feel like a squid. I would probably need a YouTube search just for me to do.

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0: Get down the $8 watch, we control the traffic. All your numbers ain't even adding up. 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Real hot, boy, born and raised.
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I always.

0: for your Memorial Day weekend mix. Hold on. Wait, it is not the weekend. I'm wilding. It is a great Memorial Day. I've been saying the weekend for so long that I'm still feeling like it's the weekend. Y'all been gone. Y'all been home and not at work. And it's feeling like a weekend. But let me tell you this much. That boy DJ L did what he was supposed to. We live on Z1079, Cleveland's number one for hip hop and R&B, home of the morning hustle. What's the deal? Listen, I know you're trying to find a vibe and I got the perfect one for you, right? We got our One Voyage cruise is going down, okay? 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L be right back to get you right. I can promise you that much. Don't you go nowhere. Stay right here where you got it, all right?
1: If you missed the day party, here's what you missed.
0: 3, 2, 1, pop off.
2: Well, I just want to pop off and say I just want to thank God. I appreciate what he's doing in my life.
3: Amen.
2: I got it going on. I appreciate my growth. Growth look good and feel good on me. And I just want him to keep his hands on me and everybody around me. That's how I'm popping off.
3: You got some more time.
0: You got some more time, but I we can end it.
2: I don't got nothing else to say. That's all I got to say.
0: Just God.
3: Hallelujah.
0: Praise him.
3: Let the church say
2: Yeah.
3: Yeah, we like that kind of
2: God
3: pop off.
2: Good.
3: God
2: no,
3: is
2: yes,
3: good.
2: Man, when you,
3: all
2: man,
3: the time.
2: When you experience some things and you grow,
0: talk
2: it's
0: about
2: a blessing.
0: It. He
2: so
0: take
2: I,
0: you through the fire.
2: I
0: right
2: that.
0: With you.
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silly, get silly, get silly, get silly, get silly, get silly, get silly, get silly, get silly, get silly, get silly, get silly, get silly, get silly, get silly, get silly, get silly, get silly, get silly, get silly, get silly, get silly, get silly, get silly, get silly, get silly, get silly, get silly, get silly, get silly, get silly, get silly, get silly, get silly, get silly, get silly, get silly, get silly, get silly, get silly, get silly, get silly, get silly, get silly, get silly, get silly, get silly, get silly, get silly, get silly, get silly, get silly, get silly, get silly, get 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

0: it wide open, then I tell her bring it back. 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
1: Bust it wide open, then I tell her bring it back.
0: Bust it wide open, bust it wide open.

0: Yeah, I started to rap. I ain't gonna lie to you. I started to say, this is for Keyshawn, Eshawn, her mama, and her friends. We live on Z1079, Cleveland's number one for hip-hop and R&B, home of the morning hustle. It's Memorial Day, and we making sure we cap off the night the right way. My boy turning you up how he's supposed to, and guess what? He coming right back with another one. So I know you're not trying to miss out on that, so make sure you stay right here where you got it. But if you got to leave from your radio, please download that app so you can listen to us on the go. You know, it's absolutely free. Don't cause no storage space to whatever device you plan on using. So it's no excuse for you not to have this soundtrack for the rest of your night. That's all I'm trying to say to you, okay? So once again, happy Memorial Day to you and all of yours. And I need you to stay put because we got a whole nother mix to turn you up for tonight. You know the vibes is up and it's stuck. It ain't coming down. Stay right here.
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2: Yo, Pierre, you wanna come out?
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I can make the dope, do

Hip Hop and R&B, home of the Morning Hustle. Happy Memorial Day. I know. We are in within our last hour of the holiday, so we got to make every second count. Look, man, I'm feeling super good, feeling super great. Not even going to lie to you. L got one more mix, and I'm here, too, until 12. So what more can you potentially ask for? We got to keep these vibes alive for you. I promise you, you're going to love every single bit of it. And let me put you on game with our Black Health 365, okay? 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Okay, now like I said earlier, L got up one more mix, so you gotta stay right here. We got it 5 minutes. You give me that, I'll be back to turn you up. I promise. Stay right here. It's up and it's stuck. It ain't never coming down. It's Z, baby.

0: 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Z10.
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I got some. I got some.

0: And that's how you end Memorial Day for you, ladies and gentlemen. The vibes are definitely here. They were definitely lit. Shout out to DJ L doing what he's supposed to do. Follow him on the gram at @isdjel. Follow me too, @just_crisis is the handle. This has been a great night to vibe with you for a crisis show. 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Now it's time for me to slide like electric, but don't let nobody take the J from your joy. Roll it up, smoke it, because stress don't kill you, but how you react to it, that's what does, all right? Now you know my vibe, you know my vibe, you know my body. It's been a great night rocking with you for a crisis show. There's nothing else to say but rest in peace, True. Rest in peace, Bari. T, I love you. Happy Memorial Day. And good night.
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I be in my section, he be in his. 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He Mr. Get It Done, I'm Mrs. One of One. Fall in love every time we link. He got me sprung.com. Mind these girls can't keep it peace. 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
4: 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And don't forget.

0: I got to confess.
1: All right, well, come on in.
0: I got to confess. I'm at work right now, and I work with these kids. Why the f*** is all the kids I'm sorry. Why are they all with me? I asked you, do you want lunch? You don't even know if you want lunch. You got to take the lunch. Just take it. I'm over it with these parents.
1: Oh.
0: They ain't never teaching the kids right. They ain't never dressing them right. How's your 2-year-old musty? I'm over
2: they get musty at 2, cousin?
0: 2. And the recess is only 5 minutes. How is that musty in 5 minutes?
1: This sounds more like a pop off than a confession. Because I don't want to know where you work. I don't want to know. We're going to call this a pop off.
0: That's a pop off. It is.
1: Get off my phone because I got questions and I don't want to ask you. Goodbye.
0: Okay.
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2: Pull up. Frank. Headshot. Frank. Sit down. 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Frank. 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Frank. 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
1: Frank.
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1: Frank.
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1: Drink.
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all this motion I'm having. He cool, I ain't gon' lie. When we link up, we have us a time. Put on that for me, bacon fly. Bitch says he blood, you know how I ride. His bitch says he blood, he know how I roll. Conceited as I get all the I change up my like I change my clothes. 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

0: I mean, basically, it's a question of peace or payment.
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0: Okay. Would you keep your current salary and work remote? Right? 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
1: Uh-huh.
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1: I'm going
0: to
1: answer for you. 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
0: enough. 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
1: Well, I just want to pop off and say I just want to thank God. I appreciate what he's doing in my life.
2: Amen.
1: I got it going on. I appreciate my growth. Growth look good and feel good on me. And I just want him to keep his hands on me and everybody around me. That's how I'm popping off.
2: You got some more time.
0: You got some more time, but I we can end it.
1: I don't got nothing else to say. That's all I got to say.
0: Hallelujah. Praise him.
2: Let the church say
1: Yeah.
2: Yeah, we like that kind
1: God
2: of pop off.
1: Good.
2: God
1: no,
2: is
1: yes,
2: good.
1: Man, when you,
2: all
1: man,
2: the time.
1: When you experience some things and you grow,
0: talk
1: it's a
0: about
1: blessing.
0: It. He
1: so
0: take
1: I,
0: you through the fire. He right
1: that.
0: With you.
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Never been a boat or a lame-o. 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Street cred good, I ways old. 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

He be in heels. 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We can go dollar for dollar in this junk. He Mr. Get It Done. I'm Mrs. One of One. Fall in love every time we link. He got me sprung.com. Mind these girls can't keep it peace. 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Yeah, we both outside. That's my type.

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2: Broski, you know what I'm saying? Got Wham, you got Billy in this, you know what I'm saying?
3: 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While they watching us win, another anthem on the
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2: Let's get the party started. 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That's when I knew that your heart was starring. Friends to lovers need a part to star in. Like, wait, babe.

0: I gotta confess.
1: All right, well, come on in.
0: I gotta confess. I'm at work right now, and I work with these kids. Why the f*** is all the kids I'm sorry. Why are they all with me? I asked you, do you want lunch? You don't even know if you want lunch. You gotta take the lunch. Just take it. I'm over it with these parents. Oh. They ain't never teaching the kids right. They ain't never dressing them right. How's your 2-year-old musty? I'm over
2: they
0: it.
2: They get musty at 2, cousin?
0: 2. And the recess is only 5 minutes. How is that musty in 5 minutes?
1: This sounds more like a pop off than a confession, because I don't want to know where you work. I don't want to know. We're going to call this a pop off.
0: That's a pop off. It is.
1: Get off my phone, because I got questions and I don't want to ask you. Goodbye.
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2: 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Big Master P vibe, no limit. 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Somebody tell them people Mr. Hem is here.
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0: Yes,
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That's my type, but here's

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1: 3, 2, 1, pop off.
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3: Amen.
2: I got it going on. I appreciate my growth. Growth look good and feel good on me. And I just want him to keep his hands on me and everybody around me. 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

0: The biggest day party in the city with Road Digger. And DJ Ryan Wolf jumps off at 10 a.m. Turn us up so you don't miss.
1: I got to confess.
2: All right, well, come on in.
1: I got to confess. I'm at work right now, and I work with these kids. Why the f*** is all the kids I'm sorry. Why are they all with me? I asked you, do you want lunch? You don't even know if you want lunch. You got to take the lunch. You take it. I'm over it. With these parents. Oh. They ain't never teaching the kids right. They ain't never dressing them right. How's your 2-year-old Musty? I'm over
2: it. They get Musty at 2, cousin?
1: 2. And the recess is only 5 minutes. How is that Musty in 5 minutes?
2: This sound more like a pop off than a confession, because I don't want to know where you work. I don't want to know. We're going to call this a pop off.
1: That's a pop off. It is.
2: Get off my phone, because I got questions and I don't want to ask you. Goodbye.
0: Okay. 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

find you, and we could do the things we never got the time to. Better late than never, but never late is better. 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

0: Z1079, you're inside a day party on your number one. Good morning.
1: Yeah.
0: We back.
1: Don't worry about it.
0: We back. It's a new week. Oh, how I missed you, friend. Oh, I was kind of flowing.
1: You flowed a little bit.
0: All right, y'all. We in the building. It's Ro. It's Wolfie. All the way till 3 o'clock. Day party shenanigans on your radio. Big old happy birthday going out to my Uncle David. Uncle Dave. David Brand, happy birthday. I hope you have an amazing day. And if you're celebrating a birthday with my uncle, happy birthday to you as well. It's time to pop off, though.
1: Quick, huh?
0: 30 seconds on the clock.
1: We didn't waste no time.
0: Uninterrupted.
1: We ain't gonna need no shout-out.
0: 30. Damn. Shout-out what?
1: Shout out to the Cat the Cavs that went to the Eastern Conference Finals. We gonna shout them out a little bit. I swear. But that went. Oh.
0: We got.
1: Oh, I got 30
0: big
1: seconds.
0: Why I you got 30? 30. Don't. Why? Why? Why?
1: Count it down.
0: Why?
1: Count it down. Count it down.
0: Hold on. I already know what you about to pop off about. You get on my damn
1: count it down. Count it down. Count it down.
0: Come three, on. Two, one. Pop off.
1: Frankly, I'm tired of these bandwagon ass people in the building, okay? All right? Now, I got a friend, I got a sister, I got one of my aces, one of my closest people. I'm talking about your cousin, Ro Digger. I ain't never seen her talk about the New York Knicks. But this past shindig I was invited to, guess what shirt she got on? New York Knicks to the fullest, and I'm sick of it. Now she don't even want to talk about the Cavs today. Shout out to my Cleveland Cavaliers. We still made it to the finals,
0: shout
1: baby, and we can keep going. But this woman over here got her broom. She got a broom in her hand as we
0: time!
1: Speak.
0: Okay, first of all, since you're going to pop off on me, okay.
1: What, you want 30?
0: No, I don't need 30. Right. I'm about to just defend myself.
1: I'm just saying what you did.
0: I wore the shirt. Shout out to my friend,
1: this
0: Nikki. That's my boo.
1: That ain't got nothing to do with Nikki.
0: No, listen.
1: Nikki ain't got nothing
0: Nikki
1: to do with this.
0: Nikki is a Knicks fan. So
1: yes.
0: The whole point was, and I'd be wearing my Knicks shirt to the gym. I've never worn it like
1: bandwagon.
0: Anywhere outside of the gym.
1: Okay.
0: But anyway, the plan was to irritate the Cavs fans at the house that day. And I said, you know what, Nikki? I'm not about to let you go out like that by yourself. I'm going to be a menace with you. I don't care if we get jumped. We going out swinging.
1: Well, jump of the day, cousins, because
0: so,
1: 30 seconds.
0: Anyway.
1: Talk about her.
0: That's not even my team. So don't well, even
1: you
0: matter.
1: You had to shut out.
0: I had to shut
1: out. Was.
0: Because I rep New York at the end of the day. I'm going to rep that, but that's not my team. You've never heard me talk about the Knicks. I wasn't
1: that's
0: on no bandwagon.
1: Point,
0: I didn't give a damn if they won or not. I really was rooting for the Cavs. I was. I was pissed about it. But at the end
1: you
0: of the day.
1: The op shirt on.
0: The Knicks, I want them to be. I want them to be. I want them to be the champs, though. At the end of the day.
1: Manessa on the beach, Shemang. All of my ops, they dead. You know what I'm saying? And then what you going to put
0: where
1: the ops on?
0: My head.
1: Goodness.
0: A lot.
1: 30
0: don't
1: seconds.
0: Leave me not.
1: 30
0: won't.
1: Seconds on the clock, man.
0: All right, why you start
1: hit
0: that?
1: Us up. 216-578-1079.
0: Longest break ever.
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3: Y'all ain't going to take out the grill. Y'all ain't going to put no chicken or nothing on it. Y'all done with that?
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3: Is cookout culture dead?
4: I'm hungry.
5: Ain't nobody, I ain't get invited.
3: Me neither.
4: Me either. Not one cookout.
3: We always talking about white people being invited to the cookout. We didn't even have a cookout to invite nobody to.
4: Can we get invited?
3: Summer's here, man, but is cookout culture dead? Let's talk about it on the next edition tomorrow.

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Yeah. You see that? Shake that. You know what I'm saying? You know. Yeah, me like that. You know what I'm saying? Let's go.

I be in my section, he be in his. We can go bottle for bottle in this junk. Strip club stunt, I'm a stunt hard. We can go dollar for dollar in this junk. He Mr. Giddy done. I'm Mrs. One of One. Fall in love every time we link. He got me sprung.com. 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

0: at Cleveland Type of Tuesday, feeling like a Monday. Wolfie forgot what day it was. How many of y'all did that?
1: I did.
0: It's a short week. Yeah. I know a lot of kids is out of school today.
1: Shout them out.
0: Well, not today. I mean this week. So, yes, it's like summer is really about to, like, pull up on us, like, skirt, skirt.
1: You think so? Not the way this weather be playing.
0: What you mean? It's nice out today.
1: Not the way I've been feeling.
0: What you mean?
1: This weather been messing with my
0: sinuses. See, there go your negative attitude. Fix it. All that coughing.
1: The weather.
0: You sound like winter.
1: It's the weather.
0: No.
1: Let's go, you got your romper on. Now the summer's here.
0: Toes is out.
1: Yeah. Now you here.
0: Well, somebody got to put some, you know, somebody got to start it off, set the tone. Anyway, y'all. What's this? What you give me that for?
1: By Black Cleveland. Oh, yeah.
0: It's a By Black Cleveland Type of Tuesday.
1: Come on there.
0: So shout out to this week's business, Extreme Compound.
1: Oh, that's my boy.
0: Extreme Compound in the building.
1: Yeah.
0: A fitness facility helping people stay motivated,
1: right,
0: get stronger, and reach their goals in a positive training environment. Yep. You can stop in for a tour or visit extremecompound.com.
1: That's them brothers.
0: That's one of the brothers. And for a list of BOBs just like that one, go to BobBlackCleveland.com. So y'all, it is not 2 o'clock. I was about to say, so 2 o'clock hour. It's, we just got home.
1: Yeah.
0: 11 o'clock hour. We about to ask the city, so don't move.
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I shouldn't have to. For free, I know you working day and night to get a college degree. 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You know you only do that with me, right? Yeah, double checking on you. 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

Z1079, I hope after that sweep last night, Coco gave our boy some love, you know, some much needed love. Because in a situation like that, the next best thing is some coop. But give me some music. What did you do? Yo, we got to ask the city a question, and it's going to make you think about certain people that you see when you see them, okay? And the thought that comes immediately. That's on the way, though. Don't move. It's right here where you got it.

0: Z1079, you're inside a day party on your number one. That's Olivia Dean right there. On your number one. Make you feel good about being in love. One day. So look, y'all. Today, I had an experience. I was at the gym this morning. And, you know, I was in my workout. I happened to look over. I see somebody walking into the gym. And my immediate... Now, I know this person, okay? But my immediate thought was... Damn. Scammer! Like,
1: spin that.
0: No,
1: spin
0: they that. Ain't up to no well, good. I'm a, cool. But definitely immediately thought, here they go.
1: Yep.
0: What they gonna be scamming on today?
1: What they scamming on today?
0: And it made us think, like, who's those people or that person that when you see him, you automatically be like,
1: Scammer.
0: Yeah. Y'all might be cool, but still a scammer.
1: Yeah.
0: Got a couple of people.
1: I do,
0: too. The one I saw today.
1: Yeah. I got about four that popped up immediately. I want to say their names.
0: You want to say a name?
1: I want to.
0: Well, go ahead and do it.
1: Should I say it?
0: All of them?
1: Should I say one of them?
0: Say one.
1: You see. Which one can I say that I know? If I told you the three of them. Now his name too good. I say his name is already, you know what I'm talking about.
0: They might agree with you. Like, you damn right. When I see so-and-so scamming.
1: I'm going to say it like this. My boy.
0: You almost said it. Just say it.
1: This guy I know named Charlie. Charlie.
0: I know a familiar name like that.
1: Charlie.
0: When I see
1: Charlie, I already see it's like right on his forehead.
0: Scammer. Up to no good.
1: He got something up his sleeve. Can't trust it.
0: Can't.
1: Don't want to trust it.
0: You might dab him up. Like I said, they might be cool people, but you can't trust them.
1: My friend Charlie.
0: You can't.
1: Charlie, for sure.
0: Who are those people, cousins, that when you see them, immediately...
1: You just see scam.
0: You just see it. You just
1: it's like
0: know
1: a
0: it.
1: Whisper. It's like you don't have a problem
0: yeah,
1: with them.
0: Say, yeah.
1: You accept them for who they are.
0: Cool.
1: But in the back of your head, you hear real silent scammer. Scammy.
0: Ain't-ish.
1: He's lying to you.
0: He's a fraud.
1: The check is gonna bounce.
0: Don't listen to him. He's lying.
1: Yeah. Real quiet. Never.
0: You don't say it out loud.
1: Yeah.
0: You might even smile in their face. Okay, call me fake. That's fine. Still a scammer.
1: No, it just is what it is.
0: It is what it is. That's just who they are.
1: Yeah.
0: And you know that. Who are they? If you want to drop a name, drop a name.
1: Ladies, clutch your purse. Knows your social security number. One of them.
0: He gonna steal. Never mind, come on.
1: 216-578-1079. Let's talk about it.
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0: saying? 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And immediately you be like, they be on BS. They scamming.
1: Scammer.
0: And you might even be cool with them, and that's okay. But it's just the fact that you know how they get down. Who are those people? Go ahead, call them out.

0: Z1079 Day Party in the building. We about to get to this mix, though. It's lunchtime. It's break time. It's whatever time. Maybe you about to go BS. Maybe you about to go scam somebody.
1: Goodness gracious.
0: Oh, somebody, we got the soundtrack for that, all right? So, bless you.
1: Thank you.
0: What's coming up, Whoopi?
1: No tones for the tones and no!
0: That's right.
1: Keep it locked.
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2: Who is that?
4: Who?

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0: We want the thick one. Yes, we do.
1: You want the thick one.
0: We want the thick one. I want the thick one. Y'all want the thick one? Anyway, that's Confession Line.
1: Mm-hmm.
0: And we, safe space at the end of the day. It's a safe space. So if you do have to confess, it's been a minute. Maybe something jumped off over the weekend.
1: Yeah.
0: You got into something. You might just got to put it out there. Get it off.
1: Get off the chest.
0: We don't judge.
1: We don't say your name. It could be anonymous.
0: Anonymous. If we bleep, we got to bleep. You feel me? But Confession Line is always open. 216-578-1079. And then, of course, we got more. Well, on the way.
1: No tunes for the tunes at noon.
0: Yep.
2: Centillion. Y'all ain't gonna take out the grill. Y'all ain't gonna put no chicken or nothing on it. Y'all done with that?
3: I'm tired of y'all.
2: Is cookout culture dead?
3: I'm hungry.
4: Ain't nobody. I ain't get invited.
2: Me neither.
3: Me either. Yeah. Not one cookout.
2: We always talk about white people being invited to the cookout. We ain't even have a cookout to invite nobody to.
3: Can we get invited?
2: Summer's here, man, but is cookout culture dead? Let's talk about it on the next edition.

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0: Girl.
1: 079, you inside a day party on your number one. We'll be shutting down noon tunes right into confessions. Do you got one? Hello?
2: Yes. Oh, I just want to get something off my chest.
1: Okay, well, come on.
2: Okay, so like a couple of days ago, I was going home and this car was just stopped in the middle of the road. No traffic, no nothing. I slightly beat. They decided to go stop again. So when I tried to go to the left side of them, we was on the right, they decided to stop directly in front of me. I knew they was on BS. Boom. So I'm driving, they swerving. Almost hit some kids playing basketball and everything. I hope they listening. I decided to follow them. At this point, I'm following you and I'm recording you. One of the girls just gets to talking, hollering. I had my heels on cute. Now I'm mad. Be back, sis. Went home, decided to change my shoes and go back over there. Calling them out, they didn't want to do anything. The main thing was, don't be asshole. If you don't feel like driving, don't drive. Get behind the wheel. Stay home. Please be mindful with other people out here, because when I had went back, they decided to call the police on me. My best friend heard me on the radiator, and that's what decided made me to leave. Yes, I hope they listening. It's longer, so I had to talk fast. And if y'all listening, baby, I better not see you, because I still want to go up in your mouth.
1: And stay, you know,
2: home.
1: Where they live at.
2: They crying behind
1: apparently.
2: The wheel. Period.
0: You followed them to the crib?
2: They crying behind the wheel.
0: You followed him to the house?
2: I did. Yes, I did.
1: Went back to get shoes and came back.
2: I went home, changed out my heels, put on my little shoes and stuff, took my behind back over there. She called me out. That was just carry on the top of me because I was having a bad week. You
0: not
2: hear
0: your
2: me?
0: Not your neighborhood friendly superhero. Just going.
2: Huh?
0: I said, not you, the neighborhood friendly
1: crime.
0: Superhero fighting crime.
2: I sure did. Don't play with me. Don't play with me. Yes. Mm-hmm. So thank you, because I feel relieved.
1: Okay. Well, that's all that matters.
2: Maybe I won't go back. Maybe I won't go back. No.
1: Don't go back, boo. Don't go back. You made your point. Save him another day.
2: Okay.
0: What's that number?
2: Thank you, y'all. 107.9.
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2: Y'all ain't gonna take out the grill. Y'all ain't gonna put no chicken or nothing on it. Y'all done with that?
3: I'm tired of y'all.
2: Is cookout culture dead?
3: I'm hungry.
4: Ain't nobody. I ain't get invited.
2: Me neither.
3: Me either. Yeah. Not one cookout.
2: We always talk about white people being invited to the cookout. We ain't even have a cookout to invite nobody to.
3: Can we get invited?
2: Summer's here, man, but is cookout culture dead? Let's talk about it on the next edition tomorrow.

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0: Z1079, Cleveland's number one for hip-hop and R&B and the home of the Morning Hustle. Day party in the building, and we got something special for you at this next break, so don't listen. Y'all gonna want to be around because we got something good for you. Coming back with more hits on the way, and Ro is boo-booing right now. And when she come back, just know that that's what she doing. She had to go to the toilet and she had to boo-boo. I got some Kalani coming up next and some DaBaby. But right now, Boss Man D-Lo, get it in with me. It's Z.
1: Bizarre. Yeah. Ground. I was bad at school. Now I'm trying to dodge a scene. Just walk out.

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0: Let's go. You see that? Shake that like you out of control. That thing to your f***ing, bend it on down, put your face on the floor. That to your legs can't stand. High freak, put the word in the head. Cut the mic on. Z1079 Day Party in the building. Ryan be lying to y'all, by the way. Y'all know that. Y'all know he be lying. That's the difference between me and you, though. You'll tell a lie for comedic purposes. But you don't really be, but you don't really, you know what I'm saying? Like, you don't
1: you
0: even.
1: You lied about the last time I boo-booed.
0: No, I did not.
1: Yes, you did.
0: Ryan, you boo-booed three times a show.
1: Three. See, and that's a cap right there.
0: Three times the show. That's you cap. In that bag. I'm lying.
2: I don't boo-boo three times. Sean.
0: I'm lying. At least two. Thank you, Micah. At least two.
2: If it's there, it's there.
0: But at least two times,
2: we're here for a whole work shift.
0: You hitting that toilet at least two times.
2: 10 to 3. Clean yourself up. 10 to 3.
0: Two times. Sometimes three.
2: 10 to 3.
0: I didn't even do that. I went to Tingle. I was gone for 2 minutes, y'all. You just be lying.
2: Talk
0: but
2: about
0: I don't
2: what
0: care
2: was
0: if
2: that
0: I had
2: woman?
0: To drop
2: what
0: a
2: was
0: deuce
2: that,
0: anyway.
2: What was that woman doing next to you in that stall? Talk about that.
0: Let's talk about it. So what y'all. So look.
2: Yeah, talk about that. Talk about that woman.
0: I'm going in the bathroom to Tingle. And now we all guilty of this, y'all. Because mm-hmm. we've all done this before. You know, you sit down to pee for a woman.
2: Yeah.
0: But if you dropping a deuce for the guys and the girl, you sit down. As you sit down, that little toot come out. It's like a welcome.
2: You look at her, hold on now. You look at him like, hold on now. Not too much. Not too much.
0: But look though.
2: Yeah.
0: It wasn't little. Yeah. Y'all, she put her, she had about 20 things in her hand she had to have because she's putting shit. Oh.
2: Oh gosh.
0: Who cares? I didn't even think we won't drop it.
2: My bad.
0: But anyway, y'all had cussed a little. But she put her stuff down, thinking, all right, she got a bunch of stuff. She about to sit down and pee.
2: Mm-hmm.
0: It was like
2: a whole bunch of them.
0: No, it was the welcome fart. But it wasn't

0: It was the welcome air. It was loud and it was long. I was trying not to laugh at her. Because, you know, that's a personal moment for somebody. It's very intimate.
1: Well, cousins, guess who
0: but
1: else we welcome?
0: It was loud.
1: It was loud. Guess who else we welcome into the city? Okay. Kehlani.
0: Kehlani!
1: August 14th, she will be here.
0: With Duran.
1: With Cleveland's own.
0: Yes.
1: Cuzzo. Duran Bernard will be performing with her.
0: They're going to be at the Blossom.
1: Yeah.
0: And we just got tickets. So we're not even going to make y'all do too much today because we just got them.
1: Yep.
0: But so you're lucky.
1: You can win them.
0: First one to get through. You'll win the first tickets in the city to see Kehlani August 14th. Now, we ain't going to be this nice the rest of the week.
1: Nope.
0: But like buzzing some
1: people.
0: We're
1: going to work for it. Yeah.
0: Because next hour, we arguing. We got two good ones. What was that?
1: It was a car.
0: You tooted. Did y'all say two? What? No, that's a good ask the city. We'll ask that tomorrow. All right.
1: Anyway. Phone line's open. 216-578-1079. First one to get through.
0: Yep.
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Z1079 Day Party in the building. This hour, we argue two songs, and y'all, we are going back a little ways. All right, yeah. So get ready for the vibes. But right now, we got Chance the Rapper tickets. He will be here August 11th. So August is going to be very busy, but you could be in the building for the free if you're the first one to get through. Chance the Rapper, August 11th at the House of Blues, 216-578-1079.

0: Z1079, your side of J Party on your number one. It's Ro, it's Woofy. Yep. All that commotion, you just great.
1: I can't hear that.
0: I can. All right, y'all. So this hour, we are arguing. Two songs are going up for battle, and we need to know which is the better of the song. So honestly, there's no rhyme or reason. We just came in this morning, mm-hmm. and we were just, I don't know. We were just in this bag. Throwing it back.
1: Yep.
0: Your aunties, your mamas, they know about these two songs. And if you ever have been to a cookout, which I feel like all our cousins have, then you definitely heard both of these. So, yeah, we're going to just, you know, we're going to figure out which one is the best one. We're going to start with this one right here.

0: I was trying to jam in. I was trying to jam in the studio.
1: My good brother Ryan, y'all. My good brother Ryan. Wait, wait. Sorry, there was a lot of hey.
2: Sleep at night.
1: I'm gonna tip out your window. Okay, that's the first one. So that's okay. Luther. Mm-hmm. Was that Big Luther or Little Luther?
0: In the video, I think that was Little Luther.
1: Oh, well, that's having a party, y'all. Bad boy. Or is it this one right here?
0: All right, here we go.

0: Freddie a lot more. You gave Freddie a lot more. Granted, that is the better song, but you gave Freddie a lot more song than you did Big Luther. That's not fair. I feel like there was a lot of Freddie Jackson songs that probably were supposed to go to Luther, but they were like, nah. Let Freddie get some. Let Freddie get. Because I could hear Luther on that. Luther could have did Jam tonight.
1: He would tow it up.
0: But Freddie Jackson, we told y'all it was a throwback, okay? If you don't know, fine. Go get familiar. But throwing it back.
1: Freddie Jackson,
0: Jam Tonight.
1: Freddie Jackson.
0: Versus Luther, Bad Boy Having a
1: Party.
0: We
1: already calling in right now.
0: Yeah, we Freddie Jackson. We Freddie Jackson over here.
1: Freddie, 2-0.
0: 216-578-1079. Let's argue.
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3: Y'all ain't gonna take out the grill. Y'all ain't gonna put no chicken or nothing on it. Y'all done with that?
4: I'm tired of y'all.
3: Is cookout culture dead?
4: I'm hungry.
5: Ain't nobody. I ain't get invited.
3: Me neither.
4: Not one cookout.
3: We always talking about white people being invited to the cookout. We ain't even have a cookout to invite nobody to.
4: Can we get invited?
3: Summer's here, man, but is cookout culture dead? Let's talk about it on the next edition tomorrow.

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Top real sleek, big tip, big gun old. 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Hit her, making them play, stacking that pay. Buy me whatever I want, oh. Hit 3-pointers on the chain, fresh new J's, AMG, switch lane, oh. Never been a boat or a lame old. 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

0: Z1079, Day Party in the building. You are tuned in. We got music on the way. What is that right there? That's Cardi.
1: That's that man I need, Olivia Dean.
0: And then what's that above that right there, though? What's above that? 100. Is that LMA?
1: Mm-hmm.
0: It's bro. It's Ryan, y'all. We low-key been cutting up today. We apologize. It's the long extended holiday weekend. You know, you got to get back into a groove. I'm trying to get back into my groove, you know, so it's all good. But we're arguing this eyewear. It was Freddie versus Luther. That's on the way to find out who wins. I couldn't see.

Day Party on your number one. It's Ro. Because Ryan's not in here because, for real, this time your boy is in the bathroom dropping that deuce. That's just what he do. He doesn't really have bowel control. Trying to get him to work on that. But in the meantime, we going to argue these two songs. Throwing it back a whole lot of bit. Two songs up for battle. We need to know which is the better song. Me and Wolfie got the same idea, but what do you think? Is it this one?

0: tell you. Rest in peace, Luther, but Freddie Jackson got that all day long.
1: That's right. You better say it, cousin.
0: I said, y'all know better to do that on a Tuesday.
2: On a Tuesday. You got to flip it sometimes. You know you got to keep them on their feet.
1: Yeah.
0: Got to. All day long. But I tell y'all what, I'm at work and I'm jamming with y'all.
2: Well, we appreciate. What's your name?
0: I'm Journey, by the way.
2: Okay, cousin. Well, thank you so much for rocking with us. What's your favorite station?
0: Oh, girl, y'all got it all day long. 107.9.
2: Thank you, cousin. So that does it for us. We'll be back tomorrow on a hump day. Hopefully our behavior will be better because this was too random of a day.
1: That's cool.
2: How was your trip?
1: It was good. I dropped the ball.
2: What was good about it? Dropped do you still be raw dogging seats?
1: There you go.
2: But do you?
1: There you go. The bathroom right is right.
2: If the bathroom is right, you'll raw dog the seat?
1: Raw dog the seat is right.
2: Y'all raw dog the seat, Mari? Do you place paper toilet or do you do paper. The little thingy?
1: I'm an avid lay paper down. I know when to lay paper down.
2: You just but what you mean avid? But you just raw dog the seat, the bathroom seat in there.
1: I didn't
2: though.
1: Say that when I didn't do that one. I said if it's a good bathroom.
2: Is that like, a good bathroom?
1: Like our bathroom cool. You know what I'm saying? That last stall, it might be too many booties on that seat, but. It's some good bathrooms.
3: I ain't gonna lie, all them boys can get touched on by them dudes who be working downstairs. They be looking rough. I ain't gonna lie.
1: I ain't even talking about here. Huh? I'm talking about here.
2: He's just saying a good bathroom in
1: I'm
2: general.
1: Talking about the bathroom.
2: All right, I'm done talking about because I told y'all 2 to 3 times a day. 2 to 3 times the show. 2 to 3 times a show, Whoopi gonna hit that bathroom, that toilet.
1: When I went today.
2: For that number 2, 3. This was 3 times.
1: No, it was not. This was.
2: We gotta go.
1: One in the pot.
2: Another big old happy birthday going out to Uncle Dave, David Brand. Happy birthday. And I also want to send a big old congratulations to my niece, Gianna Whitaker, because she is graduating high school today. Love you, Gianna! You did it, boo! College bound on the way. So very, very proud of her. We'll be back with y'all tomorrow. You know it ain't promised if life happens to flash before your eyes today.

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1: All right, well, come on in.
6: I gotta confess. I'm at work right now, and I work with these kids. Why the f*** is all the kids me? I'm sorry. Why are they all with me? I asked you if you want lunch. You don't even know if you want lunch. You gotta take the lunch. Just take it. I'm over it with these parents. Oh. They ain't never teaching the kids right. They ain't never dressing them right. How's your 2-year-old musty? I'm over
1: it. Musty at 2, cousin?
6: 2. And the recess is only 5 minutes. How is that musty in 5 minutes?
1: This sounds more like a pop off than a confession. Because I don't want to know where you work. I don't want to know. We're gonna call this a pop off.
6: That's a pop off. It is.
1: Get off my phone because I got questions and I don't want to ask you. Goodbye.
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0: 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Somebody tell them people Mr. Hem is here.
1: Whoa, whoa, whoa, whoa, whoa, whoa.
0: Mr. Hem is here.
1: Whoa, whoa, whoa, whoa, whoa, whoa.
0: Mr. Hem.
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0: biggest show in the city, posted on the corner. 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
1: I'm DJ Mrs.
0: DJ Mrs. Why did the gym close down?
1: Why did the gym close down? Why did the gym close down? No clue.
0: 6'5"?
2: I ain't got this one.
0: Why did the gym close down?
1: Why did it close down, Incognito?
0: It didn't work out. Come on, guys.
1: Okay, now that was cute. I like that one.
2: You got that one.
1: You got that one, because I wasn't thinking.
0: Man, you
1: it's
0: know,
1: the delivery, though. I'm telling him, it's the delivery.
0: Since you told me, I've been working on it.
1: You can't just read off a joke.
0: I'll get ready, like, folks. I'm going to do me a 7-minute stand-up set. So, well,
2: you got it.
0: Intimate friends. Matter of fact, I want y'all to be there, too. So make sure you following us on Instagram at POTC.LIVE. We're going to add you in our close friends, and we're going to give y'all a date on when we're going to do this.
1: For real.
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1: That thing for your f***ing. 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

0: show of the City Post on the corner with yours, Shirley Incognito and DJ Mrs.
1: What's up?
0: One day closer to the weekend, DJ Mrs.
1: Banging.
0: Oh, man, I love that for sure. How you feel today?
1: I'm feeling good. Yeah, my voice is fighting for its life still, but we still here, though. It ain't like how it usually be, so we good.
0: Yeah. What you sipping on? Good hot tea?
1: Little tea, straight tea, too. I ain't got no sugar in it or nothing because the station ain't got no sugar and no honey no more. I don't know where everything
0: is.
1: You
0: got nothing?
1: Ain't nothing. There ain't never nothing in this house.
0: It crazy, bro. All right, guys. Why do hummingbirds hum? Why do hummingbirds hum?
1: 6'5".
2: Because the caged bird sings.
1: That's T.
0: He be coming one. Well, hummingbirds hum because they don't know the words. Do that go for old folks too?
1: That's for real. The one thing they don't know is the words. You know my biggest pet peeve?
0: What that?
1: When somebody record themselves singing something and they don't know the words.
2: Ooh, yeah.
1: And you watch yourself do that a couple of times and you still posted it.
0: No, you don't know the words.
1: Why you ain't restart, say the words you know, and just be cute on the other parts you don't know? Somebody in the car doing that right now, soon with that request that's on the way.
0: I'm doing it with that new Young Miami song.
3: Where all my scamming at, yum, money, baby. I'm telling that girl song.
1: I don't know why. I think the guys like that song more than the girls. So.
0: Hold that down. Also, thecorner.com is the website.
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0: around this time every day, we get to open up the phone lines and tap in with YOU because we can trust you to be honest and transparent.
1: All right, it's topic of the daytime. So look, I want to know, can you really be friends with somebody that you used to mess with? Incognito?
0: No.
1: No? Why no?
0: Like, mess with? Like, either y'all had a friendship before y'all messed around, or y'all messed around and then tried to create a friendship, and that usually don't work. So
1: it don't work either way.
0: Yeah, I don't know about that one, twin. Don't tell everybody, y'all. Kids cover your ears. Mm-hmm. Once she seen it on Saul Cuz, it's over with.
1: That's what I'm saying. Y'all done seen each other privates and pocketbooks and stuff. We can't be friends. There's no way of genuinely being friends. Now, if you tried to date, the date didn't work, and it was only a one-time thing, I was like, maybe we just better off as friends. Okay, cool. Mm-hmm. But if y'all done dealt with each other for longer than a couple of months, mm-hmm. being friends to me isn't a real thing.
0: Yeah.
1: It's no beef. It doesn't have to be an issue, a problem. If I see you, you see me, we can speak. Hey, but other than that, keep it moving. Yeah. Don't call my phone to grab no drinks. Don't call my phone to kiki about whoever else you dealing with. I'm not finna kiki with you about who else you're dating. I'm not gonna kiki with you about who I'm dating. Yeah. It just got to be a boundary there. Like, we could be cool. It's no beef. But as far as...
0: I see you out.
1: Friends?
0: What you said? Pick up the phone. Call you. Like, you want to go get drinks? Now, what you trying to do now?
1: You trying to touch my pocketbook again.
0: You like me.
1: No. It's not happening like that. So, you let me know. Some people feel different. Because I do know some people who are friends with exes or people that they used to deal with. So, call us right now at 1-844-426-POTC.
0: Bro, it's so. Then my big bro. Then my soul.
1: Yeah, right.

0: around the corner. Who is this?
1: The Prince of the South. What up?
0: Prince of the South. It's the Princess of the South. Hey.
1: What's going down?
0: Okay, so look, I'm inside topic of the day. You know what's going on. I want to know, can you really be friends with somebody you used to mess with?
1: Hell no. Because all them feelings going to be in play.
0: Mm-hmm.
1: What the hell? if we had something, mm-hmm. I can't just go back to being friends with you.
0: I feel you. I have to agree with you. Thanks. If we talked or we had that type of connection, I don't really think we could be cool. It's no point.
1: I mean, yeah.
2: Nikila, of course.
0: You said of course? Why is that?
2: Because I don't feel like there's any ties anymore, so it's no reason for us to not be friends.
0: But can you genuinely be friends, though, and y'all done seen each other naked?
2: Yeah, why not?
0: You a strong one. You a strong one. Because I can't go.
2: Yeah.
1: Yes, I am.
0: I know that's right, boo. Thank you.
3: And it's Brady Goof from Dayton, Ohio. Yeah.
0: Why, yeah?
3: Because I feel like life's too short to be sitting here. You know what I'm saying? And we obviously broke up for a reason. So, you know what I'm saying? Why not still kick it? I mean, we obviously going to see what we's missing when we was together. So, why not? You know what I'm saying?
0: Okay, so if y'all be friends, are you being friends with the possibility of kind of rekindling stuff? Or are you going to go in for a genuine friendship?
3: Man, we're going to be genuine friends. If it leads to that point, then it leads that point. But, you know what I'm saying? Unfortunately, I'm genuine friends for real.
0: Okay, I feel you. Well, thank you, boo. No problem.

0: sit on the corner. Who is this?
1: It's the Real Hair Surgeon. What's good?
0: All right, boo. I'm inside my topic of the day. Do you think you could be friends with somebody that you used to mess with?
1: Yeah, that's easy.
0: How's that easy? Y'all done messed around. She done sent your private.
1: I mean, it's like this here. You know, if we on a good note, man, you know, and more likely we is because I got friends that's that I done been through with that with, you know, we just keep it cool. You know what I'm saying? You know, you see me with mine, I see you with yours. Ain't that going to go down? We straight.
0: Okay, cool. Okay, I see what you're saying. So, do you feel like you can have a genuine friendship, though? Like, if she called your line, like, hey, you trying to go grab some drinks, would you be on that? Or are you like, no, I got to set the boundary, boo. This ain't that no more.
1: No, if I bump into her, you know what I'm saying, and I'm out there, you can have a drink, but you can't call me, you know.
0: Exactly. Okay.
1: Especially when I'm with somebody else, you can't just call me like that.
2: Chaz MD, absolutely, depending on what the relationship was like.
0: Okay, so is it going to be a boundary there? Like, are you guys still going to talk here and there, or is it just a, like, when you see them out, hey, how you doing, and keep it moving?
2: It depends on the situation. So if both people know that it can be a friendship and respect if they have another relationship, then everything works out fine. But no hiding stuff behind closed doors and no trying to get jiggy with it again, you know, trying
0: right,
2: to...
0: No funny business.
2: No fun of it.
0: Thank you, babe. I appreciate you for calling.
3: Jay Black. To be honest, nah, I don't think so.
0: Why you say no?
3: Just because, like, how things move differently, you know, certain people, it's certain comfortable spots, you know, that you used to having and you don't want nobody else to see. You know, you don't want to see nobody else in your position that you used to be in. Mm-hmm. It's hard for certain people to do that, I feel like, you feel me? So, especially for this kind of era.
0: You said something then. I don't think people realize what we done messed around. I done told you my secrets. We done seen each other parts and we doing all this type of stuff. We can't genuinely be friends after that. Like, it's a cool, it's not no beef.
4: She seen it, so.
0: For sure, you know what I'm saying?
4: What she see it, so? No, bro.
0: Can't be our friend. Thank you for calling me, boo.
3: Most definitely.

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4: Miami, look out. The New York Knicks are headed to the NBA Finals for the first time since 1999.
5: The dream season continues.
4: If you missed it last night, the Knicks completed the promise 4-0 sweep, turning Game 4 in Cleveland into Madison Square Garden West.
6: You hear that? You're in the other team's building.
7: Everywhere we go is like the Garden. So, man, shout out to the fans.
4: New York completely took over early with a brutal 20-0 second quarter run and never looked back, eliminating the Cavaliers 130-93. But this story is bigger than one game. The last time the Knicks made the NBA Finals, Jalen Brunson was only 3 years old. Y2K was running the world. Flip phones was everywhere. And LeBron James was still in middle school. Now Brunson sits 4 wins away from joining one of the most exclusive clubs in NBA history. The only players 6'2" or under that are universally viewed as the unquestionable leader.

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see all this motion I'm having. He cool, I ain't gon' lie. When we link up, we have us a time. 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Yeah. Bitch says he blood, you know how I ride. His bitch says he blood, you know how I roll. 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Now.

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2: I bring me some backwoods up out of there, homie, and a cup of ice.
0: It's dope. It's dope.
2: And some rubber bands up out of there too, homie. It's 3 p.m. 10 degrees outside. I'm in something to go real fast sitting outside the corner store. Six-figure car ain't got no business in this area.

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They stopped me in the airport, had too many binges on me. They don't want you to

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13: 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In Cleveland, if you're on Ontario Street, you're going to come across an accident at East 9th Street, causing some delays. In Parma, if you're on State Road, look for another crash just north of Ridgewood Drive.
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6: What's your name?
10: I'm Brittany.
7: In 5 seconds, tell us, what does CC mean in an email?
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7: I believe you're correct.
6: You knew that off top, or you work in corporate America? What's going on?
10: Well, I work in the health department, so I send emails all the time.
7: So you know the vibes.
10: Post it on the corner.
11: Who is that DJing like that?

0: running through the six with my woes.
1: Yeah. I was running through the six with my woes.
0: Keep it going.

0: Heavy hit, sucker.
1: 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When the first time.

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1: 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Sucker.
0: Let me hit you off the iPhone. Gotta be around, head on swivel, cause we are not a

0: Poppy.
1: Who is that DJ like that?
0: In the hotel lobby. Hotel lobby.
2: I've been scrolling DJ Misses, felt like I might have missed some.
3: I got some tea for you.
4: Who did it? Who done it? And who needs to quit it?
5: Who is that?
6: Here's what's trending on the timeline with DJ Misses. Post it on the corner.
3: Okay, let's get into a real quick tea for you. So things are still heated and people are still at Kevin Hart's neck after his roast after comedian Tony Hinchcliffe called backlash over a George Floyd joke. Very unnecessary joke.
2: Yes, yes.
3: And it was very tasteless.
2: Yes.
3: It was offensive.
2: Yes.
3: And we were waiting for Kevin Hart to speak on this. And here's what he had to say.
7: It wasn't a tasteful joke to our culture, to our audience. If you're watching the roast, you get why they're doing it. I hate to say this, but I'm going to. People are talking about that joke. Talk about a set. Tony Hinchcliffe arguably had the best set or one of the best sets between Tony and Sheryl. What is it that you expect me? You want me to take a live production and stand up and fight Tony or have a reaction? Like, Tony told a joke. We didn't like it. Okay. Hey, man, f*** that joke. We move on.
2: But the roast was about Kevin Hart.
3: Exactly. You wanted me to stand up and yes.
2: Yep, Tom Brady did when they made that joke about Bill Belichick.
3: Yes. That's exactly what we wanted you to do, boo.
2: He walked up and said, hey, that's enough.
3: That's cool. It was about you. It's not necessary. I understand comedy is comedy, and a lot of stuff isn't off limits, especially if you joning. But why do you gotta make a joke about George Floyd?
2: And the man said, I can't breathe.
3: We joning right now. We not on talking about basically making a racist joke. So, Kevin, I don't know, boo. Listen, I don't know, boo. I think you were just better off saying it wasn't right, it was tasteless, and I had a conversation with him afterward telling him that it wasn't cool, and we would have just took that, but you defended it, and that's not tea, boo. So, you know, I continue to keep you updated on that as that unfolds. You need a recap. You already know we can go. Post it on thecorner.com. 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

0: show on the City Post on the corner with yours, Shirley Incognito and DJ Miss Ed.
1: What's popping?
0: Another day to be great, man. Why do they, on Memorial Day weekend, give us that Monday off call? Who want to come to work on that Tuesday?
1: Nah, for real. But, I mean, we was at work, so it didn't even really matter.
0: Yeah, then I've been forgetting, like, I was talking to one of my close friends in the corporate world, and she informed me. She said, man, my job, we're going to be off that Thursday before Memorial Day, and they give us that whole week off.
1: Mm.
0: They call that a mental week.
1: Oh. And never heard of it.
0: It's called a mental week. And it made me think, because coming in today, I'm like, wait, Tuesday ain't nothing but Monday on steroids.
1: For sure.
0: I said, DJ Mitchell snatched hers and said, hey, I ain't boom. And she came back so refreshed, so energized. And I just want to ask, how was your mental week, you two?
1: My mental week was good. Even though I was dealing with family situations, it was still good to just deal with my family and not have to, like, worry about work, getting breaks done, getting mixes done, things like that. Like, work was taken care of. Shout out to y'all. And, yeah, I feel like it's needed. Use that PTO, boo. Like, because if anything was to happen, God forbid, that company going to move on.
0: In 2 hours.
1: Now, hello?
0: In 2 hours.
1: Yo, that resume, everything, that stuff going to be online.
0: They will find somebody.
1: So take that PTO, boo. It's okay. That's why it's there.
0: Straight up. Man, today is, what's today? I'm losing track of the days.
2: It's the 26th.
0: I knew my executive producer, 6'5", would have it on point. Shout out to the Theta Man in the building whose birthday is on Friday.
2: It's coming
1: and
2: up.
0: All right.
1: This now, is year.
0: This is year?
1: 1 year.
0: 1 year anniversary?
1: Mm-hmm.
0: Theta Man?
2: No, like it's that crash out this time. Yeah, that crash out that I had. Yeah. Remember this time
0: I
2: last
0: remember.
2: Year?
0: Oh, I remember.
2: Yeah,
1: you know. It's a 1 year anniversary.
2: Look at us heal. Look at us thriving now.
0: We are a heel,
1: that's
0: man.
1: Why he crashed out without us.
0: He's a heel man.
2: He's I'm a heel man.
1: So and that Gemini.
0: It looks good on you too.
1: You know, amen.
0: When 6'5" first got over here, boy, I was nervous, boy. Every day, boy, I was tweaking, boy.
2: But let him know when the email still hates to see me coming.
0: Oh, if Standing on Business was a person, it'd be you and King.
1: Come on, King, yes.
0: But so, today is National Paper Airplane Day.
1: Okay, shout out to Hazmat.
0: Hazmat, you say that all the time. Man, that joke is beer making airplanes. He's like, this a jet fighter. This one right here, this a Spear Airline one. Then he came with the Delta. He said, this the Emirates. Like, that's a
1: he just come in here and just throw it.
0: And they fly. Mm-hmm. All right, today is National Blueberry Cheesecake Day.
1: I'm not a fan of blueberry.
0: I'm not, but I just ordered some because I got a doctor's appointment tomorrow for that blood pressure.
1: Oh, and now you're trying to eat all the good foods and stuff, but you go to the doctor.
0: Yeah, my dad stunned on me last week. He sent a picture. He was like 118 over like 70 something. I said, dang, bruh. How you do that? He said, I just ate some blueberries the night before. I said, all right. So I'm on the way here. I just ordered some. So blueberries will be at the house at 5.
1: I know that's right.
0: Give me some blueberries. I got to tell y'all what my pressure is tomorrow.
1: Thank you.
0: Golly. National Sorry Day. Australia. Mm-hmm. What is Sorry Day? What is that?
1: Like, you sorry?
2: For them other radio shows that you could be listening to, but you don't because they sorry.
1: Oh.
0: I like that.
1: Clock
0: that was good. So it's Day Day. I got you.
1: Okay, got you.
0: Okay, National Cherry Dessert Day.
1: Okay. Shout out to the people that like cherry dessert. I'm just not a fan of that type of stuff.
0: Y'all think Usher like it? Stick by your radio. Yeah. We came to work these two things. Play these hits and make sure the hits do not stop.
1: You post it on the corner.
3: 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Incognito. Okay. The biggest show in the city.
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1: Let's get the party started. See you at the bar, you was hardly talking. That's when I knew that your heart was starring. Friends to lovers need a part to star in. Like, wait, babe, let me

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2: What's up?
1: One day closer to the weekend, DJ Mrs.
2: Banging.
1: Oh man, I love that for sure. How you feel today?
2: I'm feeling good. Yeah, my voice is fighting for its life still, but we still here though. It ain't like how it usually be, so we good.
1: Yeah. What you sipping on? Good hot tea.
2: Little tea, straight tea too. I ain't got no sugar in it or nothing because the station ain't got no sugar and no honey no more. I don't know where everything is.
1: You got nothing?
2: Ain't nothing. It ain't never nothing in this house.
1: It crazy, bro. All right, guys. Why do hummingbirds hum?
2: Why do hummingbirds hum? 6'5".
3: Because the caged bird sings.
2: That's tea.
1: He be coming one. Well, hummingbirds hum because they don't know the words. Do that go for old folks too?
2: That's for real. Okay, the one thing they don't know is the words. You know my biggest pet peeve?
1: What that?
2: When somebody record themselves singing something and they don't know the words.
1: Oh yeah.
2: And you watch yourself do that a couple of times and you still posted it.
1: No, you don't know the words.
2: Why you ain't restart, say the words you know and just be cute on the other parts you don't know? Somebody in the car doing that right now, soon with that request that's on the way.
1: I'm doing it with that new Young Miami song.
4: Where all my scamming at, now money, baby. I'm telling that girl song.
2: God, I don't know why. I think the guys like that song more than the girls. So.
1: Hold that down. Also, thecoda.com is the website.
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2: Okay.

0: biggest show in the city, posted on the corner. My name is Incognito.
1: I'm DJ Mrs.
0: DJ Mrs. Why did the gym close down?
1: No clue.
0: 6'5"?
2: I ain't got this one.
0: Why did the gym close down?
1: Why did it close down, Incognito?
0: It didn't work out. Come on, guys.
1: Okay, now that was cute. I like that one.
2: You got that one.
1: You got that one because I wasn't thinking.
0: Man,
1: it's the delivery, though. I'm telling him it's the delivery.
0: Since you told me, I've been working on it.
1: You can't just read off a joke.
0: I'll get ready, folks. I'm going to do me a 7-minute stand up set. So, well,
2: you got it.
0: Intimate friends. Matter of fact, I want y'all to be there, too. So, make sure you following us on Instagram at POTC.LIVE. We're going to add you in our close friends.
1: Mm-hmm.
0: And we're going to give y'all a date on when we're going to do this.
1: For real.
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4: 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I got a business, Drizzle by Dizzle. 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I'm the treat lady you need to know. It's the Mo you know.
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1: Okay.

0: business. 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Big Master P vibe, no limit. Ballin' hard on another hemisphere. Somebody tell them people Mr. Hem is here.
1: Whoa, whoa, whoa, whoa, whoa, whoa.
0: Mr. Hem is here.
1: Whoa, whoa, whoa, whoa, whoa, whoa.
0: Mr. Hem.
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4: It is 6-5, you're posting on the corner headlines. U.S. consumer confidence dipped in May due to concerns about the inflation related to the war in Iran and pessimism about the labor market, although an improvement is expected by year end. This contrasts with the record low consumer sentiment reported by the University of Michigan. Dissatisfaction with President Trump's economic policies is growing, with rising prices impacting lower-income households the most. Despite the decline in confidence, higher-income consumers remain more optimistic, likely due to a stock market rally. Many consumers are cutting back on spending overall, delaying purchases of non-essential items, and planning to economize on various goods. And the Supreme Court declined to intervene in a discrimination lawsuit brought by former Miami Dolphins head coach Brian Flores against the NFL, allowing the case to proceed to trial in New York. Flores, who is black, alleges that the league has discriminatory hiring practices against black coaches. The NFL wanted the case handled through arbitration, but lower courts have sided with the plaintiffs. Flores, who was joined in the lawsuit by fellow black coaches Steve Wilks and Ray Horton, who also claimed discrimination in hiring practices. The NFL says it respects the Supreme Court's decision and is prepared to defend itself in court. For these stories and more, visit postonthecorner.com. 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And of course, you can give me a follow at The Real 6 and the number 5.
5: 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The biggest show in the city.
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3: 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And

I f*** you right, I will. 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
6: Incognito. Incognito. Okay. The biggest show in the city.
7: Post it on the corner.
5: Okay.
8: Pop that thing. Let it clap. Ride this
7: while
8: you sit on
7: Let's
8: my
7: go.
8: You see that? Shake that, like you gotta control. That thing to your f***ing. Bend it on down, put your face on the floor. That to your legs can't stand. High freak with the word in a hand.

0: let it clap. Ride this view while you sit on my lap.
1: Let's go.
0: You see that? Shake that like you out of control. That thing to your fingers. Bend it on down. Put your face on the floor. That to your legs can't stand. High freak with the world in a

0: Day party, you taking that Dookie sandwich down for 400 mil?
1: What size is it? We talking about White Castle size?
2: He said it's a sliders.
0: It's gay sliders.
3: I'm taking it down, okay? And I need to know, can I have condiment? Like, is it going to be some pickles and lettuce? You know what I'm saying? How big is the sandwich?
0: I need the texture to be right.
3: Can we dress it up some? It's going down.
0: Day party, what's up? You taking it down?
1: No, bro.
0: Yes,
1: bro,
0: you
2: no.
0: Are. Why
2: I,
0: are you lying?
1: No. They gonna be calling you
0: s***
1: mouth for the rest of your life.
2: Call it what you want.
0: But you
2: can't call me bro. Money.
1: That's gonna follow you for the rest of your life, s*** mouth.
2: Ah, little Dookie mouth. Shut up, little Dookie mouth.
1: Bro.
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0: around this time every day, we get to open up the phone lines and tap in with YOU because we can trust you to be honest and transparent.
1: All right, it's topic of the daytime. So look, I want to know, can you really be friends with somebody that you used to mess with? Incognito?
0: No.
1: No? Why no?
0: Like, mess with? Like, either y'all had a friendship before y'all messed around, or y'all messed around and then tried to create a friendship, and that usually don't work. So
1: it don't work either way.
0: Yeah, I don't know about that one, twin. Don't tell everybody, y'all. Kids, cover your ears. Mm-hmm. Once she seen it on Saw Cuz, it's over.
1: That's what I'm saying. Y'all done teach each other privates and pocketbooks and stuff. We can't be friends. There's no way of genuinely being friends. Now, if you tried to date, the date didn't work, and it was only a one-time thing, I was like, maybe we just better off as friends. Okay, cool. Mm-hmm. But if y'all done dealt with each other for longer than a couple of months, mm-hmm. being friends to me isn't a real thing.
0: Yeah.
1: It's no beef. It doesn't have to be an issue, a problem. If I see you, you see me, we can speak. Hey, but other than that, keep it moving. Yeah. Don't call my phone to grab no drinks. Don't call my phone to kiki about whoever else you dealing with. I'm not finna kiki with you about who else you're dating. I'm not gonna kiki with you about who I'm dating. Yeah. It just got to be a boundary there. Like, we could be cool. It's no beef. But as far as...
0: I see you out.
1: Friends?
0: What you saying? Pick up the phone. Call you. Be like, you want to go get drinks? Now, what you trying to do now?
1: You trying to touch my pocketbook again.
0: You like me.
1: No. It's not happening like that. So, you let me know. Some people feel different. Because I do know some people who are friends with exes or people that they used to deal with. So, call us right now at 1-844-426 POTC.
0: Bro, it's so. Then my big bro. Then my soul.
1: Yeah, right.

I be in my section, he be in his. We can go bottle for bottle in this junk. Strip club stunt, I'm a stunt hard. We can go dollar for dollar in this junk. He Mr. Get It Done. I'm Mrs. One of One. Fall in love every time we link. He got me sprung.com. Mind these girls can't keep it peace. I ain't stressing on you.

0: Hey, twin, make sure you locked in on the ground right now at That Boy Inc. That's DatBoyInc.
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1: Period.

0: corner. Who is this?
1: The Prince of the South. What up?
0: Prince of the South. It's the Princess of the South. Hey.
1: What's going down?
0: Okay, so look, I'm inside topic of the day. You know what's going on. I want to know, can you really be friends with somebody you used to mess with?
1: Hell no. Because all them feelings going to be in play.
0: Mm-hmm.
1: What the hell? if we had something, mm-hmm. I can't just go back to being friends with that.
0: I feel you. I have to agree with you. Thanks. If we talked or we had that type of connection, I don't really think we could be cool. It's no point.
1: I mean, yeah. Nikila, of course.
0: You said of course? Why is that?
1: Because I don't feel like there's any ties anymore, so it's no reason for us to not be friends.
0: But can you genuinely be friends, though, and y'all done seen each other naked?
1: Yeah, why not?
0: You a strong one. You a strong one. Because I can't go.
2: Yeah. I mean...
0: I know that's right, boo. Thank you.
3: And it's Brady Goose from Dayton, Ohio. Yeah.
0: Why, yeah?
3: Because I feel like life's too short to be sitting here. You know what I'm saying? And we obviously broke up for a reason. So, it's, you know what I'm saying? Why not still kick it? I mean, we obviously going to see what we's missing when we was together. So, why not? You know what I'm saying?
0: Okay, so if y'all be friends, are you being friends with the possibility of kind of rekindling stuff? Or are you going to go in for a genuine friendship?
3: Man, we're going to be genuine friends. If it leads to that point, then it leads that point. But, you know what I'm saying? Unfortunately, I'm genuinely friends for real.
0: Okay, I feel you. Well, thank you, boo.

0: y'all sit on the corner. Who is this?
1: It's the Real Hair Surgeon. What's good?
0: All right, boo. I'm inside my topic of the day. Do you think you could be friends with somebody that you used to mess with?
1: Yeah, that's easy.
0: How's that easy? Y'all done messed around. She done sent your private.
1: It's like this here. You know, if we on a good note, man, you know, and we and more likely we is because I got friends that's that I done been through with that with, you know. We just keep it cool. You know what I'm saying? You know, you see me with mine, I see you with yours. Ain't that going to go down? We straight.
0: Okay, cool. Okay, I see what you're saying. So, do you feel like you can have a genuine friendship, though? Like, if she called your line, like, hey, you trying to go grab some drinks, would you be on that? Or are you like, no, I got to set the boundary, boo. This ain't that no more.
1: No, if I bump into work, you know what I'm saying, and I'm out there, that's, you can have a drink, but you can't call me, you know. And be
0: exactly.
1: Like,
0: okay.
1: Especially when I'm with somebody else, you can't just call me like that.
2: Chaz MD, absolutely, depending on what the relationship was like.
0: Okay, so is it going to be a boundary there? Like, are you guys still going to talk here and there, or is it just a, like, when you see them out, hey, how you doing, and keep it moving?
2: Well, not. It's like, it depends on the situation. So if both people know that it can be a friendship and respect, if they have another relationship, then everything works out fine. But no hiding stuff behind closed doors and no trying to get jiggy with it again. You know, trying
0: right,
2: to
0: no fun, no funny business.
2: No funny business.
0: Thank you, babe. I appreciate you for calling.
3: Jay Black, to be honest, nah, I don't think so.
0: Why you say no?
3: Just because, like, how things move differently, you know, certain people, it's certain comfortable spots, you know, that you used to having and you don't want nobody else to see. You know, you don't want to see nobody else in your position that you used to be in.
0: Mm-hmm.
3: It's hard for certain people to do that, I feel like, you feel me? So, especially for this kind of era.
0: You said something then. I don't think people realize what's... We done messed around. I done told you my secrets. We done seen each other parts and we doing all this type of stuff. We can't genuinely be friends after that. Like, it's a cool, it's not no beef.
4: She seen it soft.
0: For sure, you know what I'm saying?
4: What she see is soft? No, bro.
0: Can't be our friend. Thank you for calling me, boo.

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1: Z1079.
2: Groski. You know what I'm saying? You got Wham, you got Billy in this. You know what I'm saying?
3: We the best music. While they watching us win. Another anthem upon the
2: biggest you can get. You dig what I'm saying?
3: God.
2: I'm the biggest guard.

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1: Miami Lookout, the New York Knicks are headed to the NBA Finals for the first time since 1999.
2: The dream season continues.
1: If you missed it last night, the Knicks completed the promise 4-0 sweep, turning Game 4 in Cleveland into Madison Square Garden West.
3: You hear that? You're in the other team's building.
4: Everywhere we go is like the Garden. So, man, shout out to the fans.
1: New York completely took over early with a brutal 20-0 second quarter run and never looked back, eliminating the Cavaliers 130-93. But this story is bigger than one game. The last time the Knicks made the NBA Finals, Jalen Brunson was only 3 years old. Y2K was running the world. Flip phones was everywhere. And LeBron James was still in middle school. Now Brunson sits 4 wins away from joining one of the most exclusive clubs in NBA history. The only players 6'2" or under that are universally viewed as the unquestionable leaders of championship teams like Isaiah Thomas, Steph Curry, and now Brunson is knocking at that door. Here's what Jalen had to say about the win.
5: I think it's really cool. Like I said before, like having all the former players around, and once a Nick, always a Nick. And so it's really special to have the camaraderie that we have around the current and former players.
1: And you know what makes this run even crazier? The Knicks were mocked for building around Jalen Brunson. Some call him just another Knicks move. But when they tapped on his Villanova brothers, brought in Josh Hart, Mikal Bridges, and added OG Anunoby for elite perimeter defense, and traded for Cat to completely open that floor offensively, that conversation started to change. Here's what Mike Brown had to say about the win last night.
5: Joy on their face. It's priceless.
1: And now Brown has New York squeezing the life out of playoff teams. You don't believe me? Let's go to the numbers. Atlanta lost by 51 to close out the first round. Philadelphia lost by 30. And Cleveland just got blown out by 37 points. The Knicks haven't just beaten teams this postseason. They broke them mentally. And somehow, Josh Hart still found a way to steal the show, casually eating chicken wings during a postgame interview again while the Knicks celebrated an Eastern Conference championship.
5: Don't do this again, bro. Just look forward.
6: Just eating. Asking you a question. Mad at me for.
1: And tonight on NBC Peacock, the Spurs visit the Thunder in Oklahoma City for Game 5 of the Western Conference Finals. The winner of this series will face the New York Knicks in the NBA Finals. All right, that does it for me. That's been your Posted on the Corner Sports Minute with the playmaker Hollywood Zay. 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